Taylorsville Fire requested to respond number 43 Gaylord Road. Caller reports that his pool heater is smoking. It is gas powered. No exposure.

0: Gaylord's Hill Fire requests to respond, number 43 Gaylord Road, for the smoke investigation. Caller reports that his pool heater is smoking. It is gas powered. There is negative exposure to the residents. Crushes to Cedar Hill Road and Newtown Road, time out 2020.
1: Gaylord, can you respond to 42 Gaylord Road?
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1: 4-6 responding.

the Arlington Fire, Harrington Ambulance, near 711 Hill Road. The large outside fire, 67 Delta 2. Repeating the area of 711 Hill Road. The large outside fire, 67 Delta 2. Hayden Road and South Road of your crash, your timeout is 2031.

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0: 5, Cheney Hill Road. Need the state police on scene. 330 female psychiatric emergency. 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Repeating 5, Cheney Hill Road. Need the state police on scene. 33-year-old female psychiatric emergency. Conscious and breathing on a cold response. 337 South and Briggs Road. Crash chute system out is 2034.
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3: Yellowstar question.
2: Do we have a fire marshal available tonight, or that's the way I might have?
3: I'll get one on the phone.
2: Please, thank you.

0: watch that cartoon.
1: Sherman 235, the quarters 2039. Cartoon, good.
0: I'm on scene. I'm driving down the address of 711 Hill Road. I do have a fire with at the unit stage on a road until I get eyes on it.
1: Cartoon, 711 Hill Road, fire in the woods, into the stage on the roadway, 2039. Westside Tanker 10, respond, 2039.
0: Westside Car 2 Prairie. LZ, Westside Car 2.
1: Westside Car 2.
0: A large bonfire in the field. We're at a party. I'll take one engine down the driveway. Oh, 711 Hill Road. I'll have command. Operations will be on team 6.
1: Roger, large bonfire in the field. Take one engine. Ops on command. Operations team 7. 20. 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
1: 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We're going to cool this fire down per the burning official.
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0: We're canceled by command. You turn 19 incident for Irwin 1066.
1: Let's say canceled. Turn it around. I'm 20 birthday.

0: Hotel City Harmington Command. I'll take engine 2 to the scene as well. The rest is available covering the town.
1: Roger, requesting engine 2 to the scene, 2044.
2: Rush 4, go ahead. 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We'll hold the equipment in case you need anything.
0: 360.

0: 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I'm going to switch to Command 3.
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0: 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Start CST, cold in the seat.
1: 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I think CST, cold 2048.

0: south of the Lakeville fire, south of the ambulance. Spot in the area 175 Farnham Road. Automatic crash notification, no contact, 34 Bravo 5. Between 175 Farnham Road. Automatic crash notification, no contact, 34 Bravo 5. Dark color road to crash rate timeout is 2059.
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1: Lakeville 2.
2: Be advised, I'm in the area. We just had a bunch of motorcycles go by. I'll be investigating.
1: What's your criteria in the area? Which motorcycle just went by? You'll be investigating 2101.

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0: 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I'll continue to investigate. Unfounded at this point.
1: Roger, holding all units in quarters. Continue to investigate anything found at this point. 2104.

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0: And be advised, I spoke with the individual that lost his phone. 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
1: Under no accident. Lost phone. 28 for Salisbury. Ambulance Lakeville Fire, 2106.
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1: Turn it to Salisbury Ambulance, 7-0-7.

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I can't raise Rush 4 on a feed channel. 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
1: May I go ahead?
0: All units on return, SM1 and SM2 have been updated. They will do a follow-up tomorrow. All units on return in service.
1: Roger, all units on the return, Fire Marshal's notified, 2112.

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0: And Roger Danbury with that emergency.

the Wednesday amount in the alleyway next to 492 Main Street. A man down, unknown status. He is conscious, 32 Bravo 1. Again, alleyway next to 492 Main Street. A man down, unknown status. He is conscious, 32 Bravo 1. Crash, shake, union, and high, 21 20.

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EMS is requested. 2929 North Beechtree Road. 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Cross Street, Beechtree Road. 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I'm now 2129.

0: Code dispatch on the air. EMS and fire has requested 130 and federal for motor vehicle accident. Unknown injuries. Repeated. EMS and fire has requested 130 and federal motor vehicle accident. Unknown injuries. Time now 21:47.
1: Hi, Thunderbrook.
0: Okay.
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0: All right, Code dispatch, B Street.

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0: then when you get here, I need you to set up on County Road 2. 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At your convenience.
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0: 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Still using a hydrant at West Cone and 118.
1: Pretty fire extinguished. 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
2: Yeah, I got it.

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And again, that may be taking the left lane or a closed northbound and everybody on the left are very French.

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0: Delta Bandman Mult Spruce 150 Doyle Road. Thank you, Falls Unit 12. Hey, Samuel, female, fall detector. Thank you, Bravo 2. Be 130 Doyle Road, Mainland Falls, Unit 12. Third one reporting a fall. 32 Bravo 2. Dan Road, dead end crash sheets, 2-22-18.
1: Respect 18.

0: 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ELS standard response number 36 Indian Trail for the 91-year-old female list assist needed. No injuries reported. Your cross streets are going to be Kendall Lake Road and Forest Trail. I'm now 2222.
1: 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It'll be in route.

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62 Litchfield Ambulance. Respond 33 Woodruff Lane, Woodruff Court Department, unit 21. 97-year-old female, medical on reporting a fall. No contact, 32 Bravo 2. Reading 33 Woodruff Lane, Woodruff Court Department, unit 21. 97-year-old female, medical on reporting a fall. No contact, 32 Bravo 2. West Street, Woodruff Street, crash sheet, 10105.

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Sharon Goshen Turnpike, the crash 8 to 10 out is 410.

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Repeating, Roxbury Fire, respond for the automatic fire alarm. 58 South Berry Road, alarm company reports area of activation, zone 14 fire alarm, second floor bed, cross street, Bernhardt Meadow Lane, South Berry Road, 533.

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Alarm company reports area of activation, zone 14 fire alarm, second floor bed. 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

0: City 2, Washington Ambulance, Northwell Medic 4, respond to number 61, Frisbee Road. 76-year-old female, elevated heart rate, conscious and breathing, 19 Charlie 2, repeating 61, Frisbee Road. 76-year-old female, elevated heart rate, conscious and breathing, 19 Charlie 2. Cross streets are going to be Roxbury Road and the town line. Timeout, 902.
1: Last unit, heavy static, was that Northwell Medic 4? .22, you going to quarters or the scene? Also, I have EMS 2 to quarters at 902.

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1: LC 2, medic 4. Medic 4, you're still heavy static. We'll show you en route at 903. Just be advised, heart rate is reported to be at 130. LC to all Washington units, be advised, your patient for Frisbee Road has a pulse of 130.
2: See that. 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
1: New Vance Medic 4.
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0: 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Do you have an ETA with A2?
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For the two-car MVA with injuries and entrapment, 77 Charlie 3, repeating, in the area of East Street and Wells Run, two-car MVA with injuries and entrapment, 77 Charlie 3. Timeout, 928.

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1: Litchfield Utility 6, you're responding 932. Ambulance, second ambulance is requested to the scene, East Street and Wells Run. Two-car MVA with confirmed entrapment and injuries, 77 Charlie 3. Repeating, second ambulance is requested, East Street and Wells Run. Two-car MVA with entrapment and injuries, 77 Charlie 3. Timeout, 932.
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0: That'll be with one, LC. LC's on. Two patients transport momentarily. One to St. Mary's with the medic, the other one going to Charlotte.
1: Received. Is LVA car 9 or car 8 going to St. Mary's?
0: Car 9 will be going to St. Mary's with the medic. The other is Charlotte. Neither life-threatening injuries.
1: Received.

0: 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We are en route to New Milford, ALS.
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0: ALS to St. Mary's, is that going to be a trauma alert?

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1: ALS to St. Mary's.
0: ALS to St. Mary's, is that going to be a trauma alert?

0: more so coming up on the left side, somewhere. Yeah, there's not a lot of parking in Center School, maybe in front of St. Joseph's School, the firehouse, and some of in Center School.
1: Your identifier?
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0: I need you to advise Sharon Hospital. We're going to be doing a stroke alert. A stroke alert for approximately a 60-year-old male. Last known well was 20 minutes ago. Medic 7 from Northwell will be transporting in Lime Rock 2 in about 10 minutes. I'll let you know.

from Lime Rock Car 2. Lime Rock Car 2. Northwell Medic 6 on board Lime Rock Car 2. They're going to be transporting the chair. En route now.

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Bell CD 2 Harlington Fire. Respond in the area of 53 Lake Harlington Road for the possible illegal burn. 67 Alpha 2, repeating, in the area of 53 Lake Harlington Road, possible illegal burn. 67 Alpha 2. Cross streets are going to be Cedar Passway

0: Weimar, Gabriel, Tango Romeo, Sierra, 1017. LZ to Harrington Westside, car 4. Okay. Caller states they believe the occupant of number 53 is burning garbage in their side yard.
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1: 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That's 1020.

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1: We're holding it to the units on the air, requesting the second engine stage on the road. 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

I'm slip and fall. 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Soul is under vibration. Yes. We're feeding from the air, Brookfield Fire, EMS personnel. 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Number 30 Royal Hill Road. 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Yes. Your time now. 10:24. Here's time, BLS.

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0: 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Timeout 10.
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0: 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All units are clearing. Terminate the incident.
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0: 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Could you provide me a case number for removal of debris in the town of Denver?
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0: 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Have a good day. 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
0: 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Alarm's been disabled for now.
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City 2, Cornwall Ambulance, Northern Dutchess Paramedic. Respond to number 96, Cemetery Hill Road. 79-year-old male, one day post-op with a temperature and AFib. Conscious and breathing, 26 Delta 1. Repeating 96, Cemetery Hill Road. 79-year-old male, one day post-op with a temperature and AFib. Conscious and breathing, 26 Delta 1. Cross streets are going to be Great Hollow Road and Bunker Hill Road. Timeout, 11:20.

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2: Zone Code 1, respond to Quest Diagnostics, 146 Danbury Road, for the approximately 16-year-old female, conscious breathing, had a syncope episode after a blood draw. It's still not feeling well. 31 Charlie 1. Wilford Ambulance Code 1, respond to Quest Diagnostics, 146 Danbury Road. Approximately 16-year-old female, conscious breathing, syncope episode after blood draw. 31 Charlie 1, Crush Street, Sunny Valley Road, Dodd Road, 10 mile 1122.
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2: Roger, Medic 1 1122.
0: Sunny Valley.

0: LCD 2, Northwest Medical 1, responded to the town of Cornwall, number 96, Cemetery Hill Road. 79-year-old male, one day post-op with a temperature and AFib. Conscious and breathing, 26 Delta 1. Cross streets are going to be Great Hollow Road and Bunker Hill Road. Timeout, 11:23.
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You fought a good fight, always wore a smile, and continuously supported the members of the Volunteer Fire Company. 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
0: I'm not sure what you got for my last. Yeah, we need to know. 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
1: Unit 4, clear with the refusal, 1227.

LCD 2, Bantam Ambulance, respond to number 42, Bantam Village. Apartment D is in Delta, 65-year-old female, swollen knee, onset of immobility, conscious and breathing, 26 Alpha 7, repeating 42, Bantam Village. Apartment D is in Delta, 65-year-old female with a swollen knee, near a sudden onset of immobility, conscious and breathing, 26 Alpha 7. Cross streets are going to be Highland Ave in the dead end. Time out 13, 10.

Phantom 37 en route to Charlotte. Charlotte.

LCD 2, Falls Village Ambulance, Falls Village Fire, Norfolk Ambulance, Norfolk Fire. Respond in the area of Steep Road for the tree on fire, 82 Charlie 3. Repeating, in the area of Steep Road for the tree on fire, 82 Charlie 3. Cross streets are going to be Wagnum Road and Canaan Mountain Road. Timeout, 1355.

0: Fall Village Car 1, you're en route to headquarters. Just be advised, Car 1, caller's reporting that the tree is closer to the Undermountain side, correction, Undermountain Road side of Steep Road.
1: Yeah, copy that. I just got a phone call about that, too.
0: Fall Village EMS 1 to quarters at 1355. Got Norfolk ambulance 382 and Norfolk fire car 2 en route to quarters at 1356.

0: Alpha Guy 3 and Right.
1: Firefighters, which is listed at number

0: Norfolk Squad 20 en route.
1: Norfolk Squad 20, you're en route, 1401. Do you copy the update? Regarding best access is probably going to be from Under Mountain roadside.
2: Receive, we're going slow traffic.
1: Roger.
3: Falls Village Ambulance is responding.
1: Falls Village Ambulance is responding, 1402.

0: Norfolk 1 to all Norfolk units. Hold this to squad 20, respond. So all those units stand by.
1: For car 1, you're holding the

0: 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It's pretty far in the woods.
1: You're requesting squad 20, hold on the road, 1404. LTA to Norfolk squad 20, do you copy? Brush

0: Paul Phillips, car 1 to LCD. Last unit on response, LCD's on, go ahead. Yeah, LCD, it's Paul Phillips, car 1. Fire's been knocked down, we're going to mop up here for a little bit. You can repair Northport. Receive Paul Phillips, car 1. Fire's knocked down, you're in the process of mopping up, returning all Norfolk units at 1406.
1: Paul Phillips, ambulance to car 1, on response.
0: Go ahead.
1: Do you need us to continue or you want to return us also?
0: Yeah, I guess you guys can return also.
1: Receive Paul Phillips, ambulance to LCD, we're returning.
0: Receive Paul Phillips, ambulance.

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1: One complaint from a homeowner, area 42, Candlewood Springs, New Milford. The vessel towing water skiers coming way too close to docks, causing a wake.
2: Could you give me that location again of the report?
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Fallsville, Oscar, 1. The fire has been extinguished. All Falls Village units are returning. Received. Fire extinguished.

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1: It's a terminator for Phantom Ambulance, 1434.
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0: Responded to the scene, vessel is GOA, there's no vessel traffic in the area. Can we get a case number, please?

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1: I will be clear. I'll lend them in.
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City 2, Harvick Ambulance, respond to number 30 West Lake Drive. 80-year-old male, fall with a head strike, conscious and breathing, 17 Bravo 1. Repeating, 30 West Lake Drive. 80-year-old male, fall with a head strike, conscious and breathing, 17 Bravo 1. Cross streets are going to be Clearview Ave and the dead end. Timeout, 1448.

0: fall with a head strike. 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Repeating, 30 Westlake Drive. 80-year-old male, fall with a head strike. Conscious and breathing, 17 Bravo 1. Cross streets are going to be Clearview Ave and the dead end. Timeout, 1448.
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0: Roger.

Bell City to East Litchfield Fire, responding to the area of Thomaston Road and East Street for the reported column of smoke, 68 Delta 1, repeating, in the area of Thomaston Road and East Street, reported column of smoke, 68 Delta 1.

0: Litchfield Car 1, you're responding at 1546. Just be advised, caller estimated this to be in the area of the commuter lot.
1: Roger, the upper or lower.
0: They did not specify Car 1.

Fire, Fuzzville, the ambulance, Fuzzville's Fire, Norfolk Ambulance, Norfolk Fire. Respond in the area of Steep Road for the possible rekindle brush fire, 82 Charlie 3. Repeating in the area of Steep Road, possible rekindle of the brush fire, 82 Charlie 3. Press streets are going to be Wangham Road and Canyon Mountain Road. Timeout, 1549.

Falls Village Ambulance, Falls Village Fire, Norfolk Ambulance, Norfolk Fire. Respond in the area of Steep Road for the possible rekindle brush fire, 82 Charlie 3. Repeating in the area of Steep Road, possible rekindle of the brush fire, 82 Charlie 3. Press streets are going to be Wangham Road and Canyon Mountain Road. Timeout, 1549. Also, it's EMS 1 and Norfolk 382 and route to quarters at 1549.

City 2, Norfolk Ambulance, with your canceled tone, only. Your response to Steep Road has been canceled. LCD's clear, 5051.

0: 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Power your second call, 1552.
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0: Part two, we've already notified state police. We've also, based off that information, put in a call to the fire marshal. Just notification at this time. Let us know if you would like him to respond.
1: Yeah, we'll have him respond.
0: Roger. 1554.
2: Number 4, 1, 2, Paul's Village, 2.

0: Also, it's car 2, LCD.
1: Also, it's car 2, go ahead.
0: Yeah, I'm on scene at the base of the hill looking up, and I do see smoke in a few different spots. And I got information that there's possibly some kids up there. He saw them on some cameras. I guess the owner of the land saw them on some cameras. I think I want a state policeman to meet us here.

0: Charlie Zulu's car two. Falzulu's car 2, Norfolk car 1 was trying to raise you. Can you go direct with him?
1: East Central car 1 LCD. Show me in the area, Thomas Road 118. You got any further?
2: Go to C6 in the woods.
0: East Central car 1, you're out in the area. Nothing further on a better address. I believe the caller may have been in the commuter upper lot. LCD to Norfolk car 1.
2: East Woodshield 2-6 responding.
0: East Woodshield 2-6, you're responding at 1556. LCD 2, Norfolk, car 1. Norfolk, car 1, did you have a message you wanted us to pass to Falls Village, car

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1: Rosie ambulance is responding.
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0: Receive this, East Litchfield Car 1. You're having all units staging quarters 26 Colt at 1557. Break, LCD 2 Norfolk Ambulance.
1: Well, the ambulance is responding, and we did have manpower for the brush truck. They'll be responding momentarily.
0: Multiple units, please wait to be acknowledged. LCD and Norfolk Ambulance, be advised, you've been canceled per Norfolk Car 1.
2: Roger that. Standing down, Norfolk Ambulance.
0: LCD 2, Falls Village Ambulance, I believe you had a message. Go.
1: Falls Village Ambulance is responding, and we did have manpower for the brush truck, so they'll be responding momentarily.
0: Received at 1558.
4: Falls Village brush truck responding with two personnel.
0: Falls Village brush truck, you're responding at 1558.

0: 11 Celsius.
1: 11, go.
0: Lower lot. There's definitely some smoke and a smell. Investigating further.
1: Chief, 1559.

0: Falls Village, car 2.
1: Falls Village, car 2, go ahead.
0: Falls Village, car 2. Fire marshal has been notified, 1 hour ETA. Also, you had Norfolk car 1 requesting an update on what equipment you would like out of Norfolk.
1: Okay, at this time, it looks like we're just going to be trying to walk into the woods and try and find this thing. Possibly two or three locations that are on fire in the woods. And I think there's a couple of kids running around here somewhere doing it. So right now, they're going to need an Indian tank and maybe a rake and some guys that can walk in the woods.
0: Received. LCD 2, Norfolk Car 1, do you copy the update given by Car 2?
2: Yeah, that's roger. I'll call back to the station and get stuff on the road.
0: Received. 1600.
2: Need control Car 1.
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Falls Village Ambulance. CSP has been notified that you have additional information. They'll be coming out to 191 under

0: Fort Terry 3 outfitting. He's on good. All Norfolk fire units to report to 191 Under Mountain Road. That'll be a staging point. No one to enter the woods until they come to staging.
1: Received. All Norfolk fire units to report to 191 Under Mountain Road, the staging point. No units to enter the woods without checking in with staging first at 1614.
2: Brush. Got it.
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0: my ambulance to LCB.
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detectors are alarming. No symptoms. Occupants have been advised to evacuate the residence. Repeating, Brookfield to Brookfield fire personnel, you are requested at detector number 9, Wirewood Court. Homeowner reported the upstairs and downstairs detectors are alarming. No symptoms. And they have been advised to evacuate the residence. Your upgrades are going to be north of Coos Road. Time now, 16:35.

0: 18-1, I'm saying looks like the house is evacuated.
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0: Claudius Man.
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0: actually working?
1: Medic second tone, response to number 27, Fowler Street, town of Salisbury. 84-year-old female, chest discomfort, conscious of breathing, 19, Charlie 3. Time your second tone, 16.9.
0: I just signed on and I just fire check. Is nothing coming through?
1: It's affirmative, North Canada medic. Fire check didn't push through. Can we show you an route?
0: Please.
1: Roger, you're en route, 1649. I'll say you saw very 47.
0: LCD?
1: Last unit. Your identifier was covered. Go again.
0: 47 to LCD.
1: LCD's on 47, go ahead.
0: Can you tone out for an additional driver or EMT for this call, please?
1: Received additional driver.

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1: LCD.
0: Last unit. Your identifier was covered. Go again.
1: Salisbury 47 to LCD.
0: LCD's on 47. Go ahead.
1: Can you tone out for an additional driver or EMT for this call, please?
0: Received additional driver or EMT at 1650.

LCD-2 sounds very ambulance with your retone. 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Response to number 27, Fowler Street, 84-year-old female, chest discomfort, conscious and breathing, 19, Charlie 3. 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

0: ¿Puedo empezar?
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Hotel, CD2, Salisbury Ambulance with your second retone. 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
1: LCD Salisbury.
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1: Copy that, LCD.
0: Would you like us to move on to mutual aid 47?
2: Move on to the scene, 47 can roll with the ambulance.
0: Received, last unit, go with your identifier again. We got you en route to the scene and directing 47 to roll with the ambulance.
2: LCD, that's Salisbury 40.
0: Received Salisbury 40, you're en route to the scene, directing Salisbury 47 to go ahead and roll with the ambulance. That's 1657.
1: LCD, Salisbury 47, en route to the scene.
0: LCD, Salisbury 47, 40 just went en route to the scene, was requesting that you respond in.

Salisbury 40 to LCD. Salisbury 40, go ahead. LCD, we're going to cancel the medic with our thanks. Received. The medic is on scene. We'll try to raise him. C2 North Canyon Medic.

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0: Central Park, sorry, number 1 Delta. And yourself?
1: Norfolk car 1, your transmission's garbled.
0: Well, Norfolk units will be clear returning from Falls Lodge.
1: Loud and clear, all Norfolk units clear returning, 1804.

0: 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The EMS crew is Squad D, is in Delta. 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
1: 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Thank you.
0: Received FD1, have a great evening.

Gulfport Fire requested a respond number 65 Carlson Ridge Road for the odor of burning plastic on the second floor after the furnace kicked on. Furnace has since been shut off. Fire requested a respond number 65 Carlson Ridge Road for the smell of burning plastic on the second floor. Call reports it was right after the furnace kicked on. He has since turned it off. They were advised to evacuate residents. No smoke or fire visible at this time. So that's 1840.

All units clear and returning at 1817.

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1: It's a terminal for fire 848.

LC, Heartland first responders. 57 Westwoods Road, 84-year-old female. General weakness, not alert. Conscious and breathing, 26 Delta 1. Ready for 57 Westwoods Road. General weakness, not alert, 26 Delta 1, Grocery Spine Street and Sunset Road. Time is 1900.

Alpha D, Heartland First Responder, Second Town, 57 Westwoods Road, 84, 84-year-old female. General weight, dismal alert, 26 Delta 1.

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Route 3 ambulance, send my for dispatch, 51 North Street. Rexford Ambulance 31, 51 North Street, opposite Rainy Hill Road. The elderly female, confused and unilateral weakness. 31, 51 North Street, opposite Rainy Hill Road. The 80 female, confusion with pain on her right side. Not numbness, pain. Pardon me. 26 Charlie 1, medic 4 speaking request, 1941.

0: Pelos City Medic 4, responded to Roxbury, 51 North Street. 81-year-old female, altered mental status, right-sided pain, conscious and breathing. 26 Charlie 1, time is 1942.
1: Just found Priority 1 ALS, 51 North Street for the 80-year-old female, altered mental status, severe second tone, full crew still needed. Repeating, Roxbury Ambulance need to respond, 51 North Street, cross of Baker Road and Rainy Hill Road. 80-year-old female, altered mental status, severe second tone, full crew still needed at 1943 hours.
0: LC Lake Bullfire. Respond 17 Lottie Lane for the activated smoke detector, 52 Bravo 1. Repeating for 17 Lottie Lane for the activated smoke detector, 52 Bravo 1. Cross streets Old Asylum Road and Hillcrest Lane, time is 1943.

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